0: to Radio Misty.
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And yes, with lots of fun, lots of jolly good gaane, hum lekar aaye hain the second hour of Plug and Play. This is your musical show. 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So, we are here to listen to you. 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
4: Time check, it's 5 p.m. Let's have the English Flash News with Rupeshna. Good afternoon to you.
5: Thank you. Good afternoon to you. Good afternoon to you all. Warm welcome to this Flash News. Commonwealth Games, 125,000 rupees split between our three medalists in Glasgow by the Mauritian Olympic Committee. Meeting the press, the latter highlighted a positive assessment of Mauritius's accomplishments. Out of 74 participating nations, Mauritius wrapped up in the top 15, the fourth best performance on the African continent. Members of the executive committee said to have led several diplomatic sessions in Scotland in a bid to empower our elite athletes towards more international podiums. After Glasgow, our athletes are gearing up for the Youth Olympic Games this October and November in Dakar, Senegal. Mauritius's historic achievements were also commended by Cabinet yesterday, as well as the outstanding performance snatched by Kim

0: Kimberley Le Corpienard on August 6th in Tournon-sur-Rhône. The Mauritian school curriculum could be remodeled, joining in several adjustments, new subjects, more choices in lower secondary education, and the charting of technical pathways are currently under consideration. Consultations were driven forward at a strategic meeting between the Ministry of Education, the Mauritius Examination Syndicate, and a delegation from Cambridge as part of the mid-year review. The target is to tailor education to the future challenges as well as socio-economic requirements. A memorandum of understanding binds the National Health Commission of the People's Republic of China and the Ministry of Health. The terms engage the donation of a digital subtraction angiography machine, enabling life-saving interventions for stroke patients, training for Mauritian doctors in neurosurgery and interventional radiology are integrated, banking on high-quality medical care in public hospitals. The ambassador for China to Mauritius, Dr. Huang Shifang, is planned to fly to Beijing soon to fast-track the schedule of missions led by Chinese doctors in Mauritius to build on this partnership. Hosting the press this morning in Eben, Paul Béranger commented on the appointment of Chetan Babulal as leader of the opposition, emphasizing that according to the constitution, this decision belongs to the president of the republic. He also emphasized that Joanna Béranger would be nominated as opposition whip. To questions from the press regarding the resignation of Véronique Legouvin as junior minister, Paul Béranger underlined that his assessment will depend on the investigation's conclusions, considering recent events, particularly those linked to pensions. Paul Béranger suggested a new way of governing was required, as well as a Fiscal Responsibility Act and an independent fiscal commission. The MSM also gathered the press. Julie Jongard mentioned the current political events, including the party's recent rally in Flac, as well as the appointment of the new leader of the opposition. Julie Jongard maintained that the MSM would review the pension system, describing the current one as unfair to manual labourers. The MSM also promises to review the VAT threshold imposed on small and medium-sized enterprises. A new policy involving synthetic drugs was raised. The MSM called for an investigation by the Financial Crimes Commission into MP Véronique Legouvin. Progress abroad is being made between Iran and Oman on the Strait of Hormuz, and we expect a deal soon, according to US officials, adding that once a deal is announced to restore commercial shipping without impediments, the United States would lift its blockade of Iranian ports. Meanwhile, Iran's Islamic Revolutionary Guard Corps stated that the reopening of the Strait of Hormuz is not subject to the deal with Oman, adding that it is conditional on the US fully accepting Iran's conditions. Iran's parliament relayed that a general framework of understanding has been reached with Oman, pending final approval from a high level. Spain has imposed border controls on all air and sea travel from Italy as a row between the two EU countries intensifies. The measures, which started at midnight and will last for a month, come a week after Italy introduced similar restrictions following an influx of about 78,000 migrants from Morocco into the Spanish exclave of Ceuta. On Friday, Spain demanded Italy reverse its checks by Sunday. Rome claimed that would stay until at least 15th of August, when it said Spain expects a new wave of migration to hit Ceuta. Well, that's it from us. We thank you for tuning in. Enjoy the rest of your show with Ivia.
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Well, well, actually, we have this beautiful Gana especially dedicated to Yanshi Churaman. 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And aaj aap 18 saal ki ho gayi hain aur aap rehti hain Kochi mein. 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